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0: What's up, Brandy? 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

Hey, Dad, I Made You Love Me on Y100.7. All right, parents, listen up because you're about to spend a lot of money on these holidays. Because guess who's back? Toys R Us is going to be opening 160 stores. Oh, boy. You already know we're about to spend some money. It's Y100.7.

So the U.S. government just released new UFO footage from 1952. I don't buy it. I want to see the videos from the aliens at the Bayside Marketplace, because I hear that happened. Here's I'm going to fight Baby Doll on Y100.7. I can't.

Y100.7. Well, make sure you enjoy tonight because it is the last day of summer. Tomorrow, fall begins. And yes, Miami is still going to be 90 degrees.

Okay, so you don't want to miss this. Ed Sheeran finally addressed the Michael Moore tour fallout. He actually got even, you know, sentimental this weekend. And I'll talk about this next. Right now, though, is Teddy Swims, Mr. Know-It-All, only on Y 100.7.

DM, is this true? Miley Cyrus is copying other people's songs. I want to tell you exactly what's going on. There's a rumor that her brand new song, yeah, she copied for somebody else. Ooh, I can't believe it. Anyway, that's coming up. Make sure you stick around, baby, right now. 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

There is only one Y100.7, and Nia Long was celebrated in a Hollywood Walk of Fame. And I want to challenge Miami. We should start a music Walk of Fame with all the amazing artists that have come out of this city. We should celebrate.

0: win tomorrow morning at 8 o'clock in the morning, they call you and say that you won the free fall ticket bundle, what will you do?
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0: Well, make sure you listen to that keyword and also tell us what would happen if you don't win. 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

Y100.7. So French singer Amanda Lear has accused Miley Cyrus of copying her 1978 song The Sphinx on the track Red Lights from Cyrus' brand new album Bass Persuades. Now Lear's career spans modeling, music, television, and whatnot. And look, maybe she used a little bit of it, all right? But I don't think she stole the whole thing. I mean, Miley Cyrus, I mean, she got producers. And she probably don't even know she stole it. Because sometimes they don't even write their own things. You know what I'm saying?

By the way, do not forget to check us out on our Instagram. You don't want to miss the opportunities, all right? So Y100 Miami, make sure you hit that follow button right now. DJ Koja, Jason Derulo, Melody Michiko on Y100.7.

Miami's number one hit music station, Y100.7. I saw this video that this guy paid for diesel. I think that the cost to fill the tank was $1,400. That's crazy. Key Biscayne hits $5.99, and the Miami average right now is $4.32. Damn, it's expensive in these streets. 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

Dominic Fike, Baby Doll, only on Y100.7. And I wonder if Taylor Swift is always going to be at these games. Yesterday, she was like all excited. Her man did a touchdown. And she's like, yeah, that's my man. 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

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I would like to know what Ariana Grande has. Because as a Latina, she probably got Expor Soda crackers. 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

So there's been speculations if Lady Gaga's baby is adopted. No, it's hers. It was the surrogate. So congratulations to you and your little rose bean. It's Y 100.7.

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Let me ask you this. Is it cool or corny when you see a couple and they dress alike or they match kind of cool? We'll talk about this next. Here's Sabrina Carpenter House Tour on Y100.7.

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1: Kinda, sorta. Obsessed with this collab. I'm Angelina. Karol G, Bruno Mars. This one's still on the new hit list.

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1: It's Angelina and my lost voice. Thanks so much for hanging out, discovering new music. 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

0: 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Saw so many pictures and videos from this past weekend at our iHeartRadio Music Festival in Las Vegas. 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

Before school, when we were younger, my sister and I would blast this song every single morning. 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
3: They say the holy water's watered down, and this town's lost its faith. Our colors will fade.

tell me if you're on this side of TikTok. Hey, it's Thais on Y100.7. Jason Derulo singing Savage Love for 10 minutes straight. I don't know how his vocals do it, but I keep seeing it on my For You page. I'm dying laughing.

isn't ready. Trending music on Y100.7. He is going to be so good to see on tour. He's coming to Amerant Bank Arena next month. Make sure you lock into Y100.7 because you never know. We might have some extra tickets lying around for you.

It's going to be summer forever until Zara Larsson says it's not. Hey, it's Thais on Y100.7. I've been loving this one from Dominic Fike. Here's Baby Doll, trending music on Y100.7. Turn it up. You know you want to. I can't.

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A lot of rumors about Sabrina Carpenter that she might be dropping some tour dates for 2027. Let's manifest some Miami dates in there. Hey, it's your girl Thais hanging out with you on Miami's number one hit music station, Y100.7.

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Taylor Swift, The Fate of Ophelia, trending music on Y100.7 now. A little perreo never hurt nobody. Bad Bunny, Voy a llevarte pa' perro.

Miami was on fire this past weekend. Bruno Mars took over the Hard Rock Stadium. One of the best shows I think I've seen in a while. If you were there, you know the vibes were a 10 out of 10.

Radio Fiesta Latina just got a little bit more spicier, más caliente, because Anuel AA got added to the lineup. I'm telling you, it's going to be a party. One to remember. Get your tickets right now.

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to Bruno Mars night one at the Hard Rock Stadium, and guess who was in the crowd? Sexy Red. She was front and center. She had her cute little cheetah print tracksuit on. She was just living life like all of us. Got you with Britney Spears, Toxic, trending music on Y100.

So if you're like, Thais, what is FOMO Free Fall? I know I mentioned it a couple minutes ago, but you could win tickets to Olivia Rodrigo, Teddy Swims, Jonas Brothers, Doja Cat, Usher, Chris Brown, Fiesta Latina. Yeah, all those shows. You could be winning all of them. Make sure you lock in at around 8 a.m.

Okay, now that Bruno Mars hit that Hard Rock Stadium stage, I'm even more pumped for when Karol G comes and absolutely crushes it as well. It's going to be concert after concert

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If you missed the Bruno Mars show this past weekend at the Hard Rock Stadium, I got you on IG. You know, I couldn't leave the show without posting all my concert videos and pictures. You can see them at Y100 Miami on IG. Follow me as well at Thais Fernandez with two Z's at the end.

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Hey, it's Thais on Miami's number one hit music station, Y100.7. So excited for Somber to come on tour, be here in the 305 next month. He's going to be performing at Amerant Bank Arena. That is going to be a show that you do not want to miss. You never know, we might have some extra

So my best friend Mariah went to our iHeartRadio Music Festival in Las Vegas this past weekend. She showed me so many videos of Cardi B. I'm like, yes, that's my girl. She absolutely crushed it, as well as Zara Larsson. I'm freezing.

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Taylor Swift was cheering on her man, of course, in the suite that probably cost a bajillion million dollars. But her outfit was so cute. She had like a chief little tank top on, and she was showing off that ring.

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1: Fiesta Latina just got way more spicy because we got Anuel AA added to that lineup. So now we got Mike Towers, Blessed, Eladio. I mean, so many more iconic artists. 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

one live this past weekend at the Hard Rock Stadium. Just hit different. Hey, it's your girl Thais on Miami's number one hit music station, Y100.7. Got you with Somber right now. Here's Back to Friends, trending music.

Shakira, Burner Boy, Die Die, trending music on Y100.7. And our girl Zara Larsson shut it down this past weekend at her iHeartRadio Music Festival. She looked stunning, per usual. Here's Midnight Sun.

It's Chais on Miami's number one hit music station, Y100.7. Got to put some Samba right now. This is one of my faves from him. It's been on repeat ever since I heard it. My Body Isn't Ready, trending music on Y100.

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2: Hello?
3: Hello?
4: Hey.
5: Good morning!
2: Good morning!
5: I love you guys.
3: And hello there.
5: Hi.
6: Hey, good morning. How are you?
3: Hi, my name is Elvis Duran.
5: Hey, Elvis!
3: Oh my gosh, everyone's yelling today.
2: Hey.
0: Duran in the morning show.
3: I don't know. Is it me?
2: Yeah.
3: It smells like urine in here.
2: Does it?
7: We found out.
3: What?
8: Could be somebody smoking the crack. Because somebody said that crack smells like urine.
3: I guess so.
2: Who on this show is smoking a crack?
3: No, but Scotty. Nate was on the train.
8: Correct.
3: He smelled like a chemical smell. He thinks it was the crack.
2: Okay.
8: It was the crack.
2: You know what I did? I took an Uber over the weekend.
3: Did it smell like pee?
2: No, it smelled like marijuana, like ridiculously.
3: Okay. I'm down.
2: And I didn't know if I was going to get out of the car and smell like that. And I was very concerned because I was going to visit a friend in the hospital. So I'm like, if I get out of this Uber and I smell like marijuana, that is not going to be good.
3: Did anyone say anything?
2: No. So I'm guessing I was okay.
3: Problem
2: solved.
3: Averted. Problem averted.
2: Yeah.
3: No, but it smells like pee. See, I smell things other people don't smell. I don't think I'm having a stroke.
9: You have the nose of a hound dog.
3: I do.
9: Yeah.
7: Oh, I smell.
3: Yeah. You smell pee?
7: I smell like old lady lotion.
3: Well, that's Gandhi.
7: Me.
9: It's Andrew's lotion that I bought him.
3: So I think his lotion to me smells like urine, but to you smells like lotion, which is, I guess, that's what it should smell like. What's scary?
10: My great Aunt Millie, God rest her soul, she used to wear this perfume that legit smelled like urine. And I knew it was a perfume, so it was a certain brand. I don't know what it was.
8: Was it called urine?
10: I don't know what it is, but maybe it's the same stuff that
9: this
10: God's
9: is that
10: urine.
9: Aqua de Parma. Aqua
3: Parma. That's expensive stuff.
9: Yeah.
3: Let me sniff your hand.
11: Here, is this it?
3: Yeah.
11: Is this what you're smelling?
8: Yeah, it smells a little like pee.
2: Would you like my vanilla buttercream from Bath & Body Works?
3: No, because that'll make me hungry.
2: It smells like cupcakes.
3: That makes me hungry. I got pee. I got cupcakes. What?
8: Well, you know what they use for a lot of perfumes and fragrances
10: is
8: that sack from a beaver or something. You guys ever hear about
3: that? That's right. They use beaver sacks.
8: Use the beaver sack.
9: Yeah.
8: Castoreum or something.
3: There's some sort of oil in there.
8: Damn. Yeah. I don't know if they still do it. But.
3: Well, look it up. Do a search. Do they still use beaver oil?
2: He's looking at
3: those. Those beaver, I'll tell you, an oiled beaver, those are slippery little suckers.
9: Yeah. It's referred to as beaver butt juice.
3: Oh, yeah.
2: Oh, that is nasty.
9: It's from a secretion from scent glands near the anus. Don't worry, it's not excrement.
3: Oh, really?
9: Yeah.
3: Because dogs have those, too.
2: But
9: yeah, they do.
3: Yeah.
9: If one of those goes bad, woof.
3: But why specifically the beaver? By the way, who was it that discovered that?
8: It starts rubbing a beaver's ass on
3: there. Charlie, I was rubbing a beaver's ass over the weekend. Sniff this.
8: You smell great, Timmy.
2: Do you mix it with like other stuff to make it smell nice?
3: I would hope so, yes. Hello, why would you ask that?
2: I guess you don't just take his butt and go, squirt.
3: You always have a live beaver in the bathroom in the morning. Can you squeeze the beaver for
2: me? I wear the same perfume every day.
3: Yeah.
9: They don't use it anymore.
3: They don't use it anymore.
9: No.
3: Oh, I miss the good old days. Don't you miss the good old days? We used to squeeze a beaver's ass on your face and smell like perfume.
9: Apparently, it costs a lot to do that.
2: Oh,
3: really?
9: Yeah.
3: I'm sure.
2: That makes sense.
9: And beavers, you asked why they use beavers? Because of the diet of bark and leaves, making it a natural aroma enhancer.
3: And there you go. All right. Now it's making
9: these
3: sense.
9: Poor beavers.
3: So much smells like a beaver's ass today, and I think it's turning me on.
9: Literally.
3: Anyway. So, yeah, I smelled urine, and this is where it's gone.
2: There you go.
3: Are you bored in there, Diamond? Diamond's bored. Are we boring you? Hello?
2: She can't hear you. Oh,
3: Diamond.
2: No, she can.
12: Sorry.
3: Are we boring you?
12: No, you're
3: yawning. We're talking about squeezing a beaver's ass for perfume.
12: No, I was trying to pull an air check. So I'm like.
3: You're pulling an air check?
12: Yeah.
3: Why?
4: I don't know. Somebody needs it.
3: Really? They're like, you know what? 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
1: Let's see what Scary's phone tap is all about today.
2: So Kira's in high school, and she gets in trouble there all the time. Now, add to that the fact that her mom is overprotective of her when she can be. In fact, her mom is so strict that Kira just got her first cell phone recently. And so I figured I'd pretend to be Kira's boyfriend calling her cell phone.
1: Okay.
2: So and her mom is not very happy.
1: All right, here we go.
3: Hello?
4: Hey, Kira.
3: Who's this?
4: It's Lil Wayne. How are you?
3: Who's this?
4: It's Wayne from the schoolyard. How you doing?
3: Oh, hey, how you doing?
5: But did you hear what the hell I said? Who are you talking to on the phone right now?
3: Mom. Hold on.
4: You want to hang out?
3: Where you want to hang out? Come on.
5: Give me the phone.
4: Tell me when your parents aren't home.
5: Excuse me.
4: Who's that?
5: This is her mother.
3: Mom.
4: My name's Wayne. How you doing, Ma?
5: Excuse you? Let me explain something to you, Wayne. I don't know where you calling from or who you are, but Kara's not supposed to be on the phone talking to nobody, which means you.
4: Well, I don't get it. Why can't you talk to people on the phone?
5: Excuse me. You sound drunk on my phone. Kara, you're going to relax.
4: I'm not drunk.
5: First of all, right now, I don't know who the you are, but you sound like a lowlife, and I don't want you on the phone with my child.
4: Why does she have a cell phone, then?
5: It's none of your damn business why she got a cell phone. It's a emergency. That's why she got a cell phone. It had nothing to do with you. Kara, let me tell you. Hold on. You right now, me and you, I'm about to kick your ass. Listen to me. You're going to calm the down right now because I've had it up to hill with your ass. Young man, you are not to call this phone.
4: It's young money.
5: No more.
4: Not young man.
5: Excuse me.
4: Young money.
5: But let me tell you right now, you got the wrong one.
4: You could call me Weezy.
5: I could call you Weezy. You out of your...
4: You could call the whole group, because baby, I'm a group.
5: Let me explain something to you. Where's your parents? That's what you need. You need to put your mama on the phone right now, because I don't know about you. I've never heard you before. Never seen you before. Put your mother on the phone, because you're not going to be calling to my house for this child right here.
4: I think your daughter is bionic.
5: What the are you talking about?
4: And I don't think she's beautiful. I think she's beyond it.
3: Hello?
4: Hey, it's Wayne again. How's your mom?
5: I'm tripping. You know what? She's crazy. I'm not crazy. You the one that's gonna wind up on YouTube. That's why we went through this before when that guy called here talking about I hit it and I quit it and all that stuff. This is what I'm gonna have to deal with you.
3: They have nothing to do with nothing.
5: Stop it, girl. I ain't got no time for you no more.
4: Hey, am I on speakerphone?
3: Yes.
4: Tell your mom that I'm a good guy and I shared my 40 with you.
5: Bring him in my face so I can crack a 40 over his damn head.
4: Tell your mom that I'm fighting for this girl on the battlefield of love.
5: Get off my phone.
3: I don't care. I'm going to see him tonight.
4: Don't it look like baby Cupid sent her arrows from up?
5: You ain't going nowhere. You staying right up in this damn house.
3: You can't make me do nothing. I'm going to my father's house.
5: And let Jay-Z go and pay for your stuff. Go ahead. That's what you do. Because I ain't...
6: Why are you calling this phone? Are you still serious?
3: Mom,
6: are you serious? Stop calling me. Stop calling him.
4: Call me.
6: Stop calling me. This is my phone.
4: So I could make it juicy for you.
6: Who is this?
4: I just want to get behind it.
6: You want to get behind what?
4: Well, your daughter. I'm a
6: fan
4: of hers.
6: Don't call here. I will. No, let me explain something to you.
4: What
6: I will
4: you
6: have this call. No, you're going to shut your mouth, Kara. That's it. I don't have time for this. I work too hard in my life, Kara. I'm not dealing with this right now.
4: Call
6: this phone, you little rodent, and I will have the police at your house.
4: Like a cop car.
6: Don't stand there and stare at me like that. This is your bullshit on this phone. I'm done with this.
3: You're crazy.
6: Oh, I'm crazy. You're about to see crazy, bitch. This guy's a clown, okay?
3: Yes.
4: I want to know what the assignment
6: is. Excuse me, okay? You will not be dragging
4: We have a sex ed class together. I was calling for the homework.
6: First of all, I have my daughter scheduled. My daughter is not taking any sex educational classes. Wait a minute. Is this the kid that got arrested for bringing the booms and the Cisco to school and selling it?
3: No!
4: Actually, I'm an aspiring rap artist.
6: Oh, you were an aspiring rap artist.
4: Yeah.
6: Oh, you were an aspiring rap. I like to wrap my damn fists around your damn face. You need to go and get a life.
4: I got AAA, and I'm a part of Alcoholics Anonymous.
6: Are you still serious?
3: Mom,
6: are you serious? Is this one of your friends playing a
1: Mom!
6: Hello!
1: Mom, this is Scary Jones from Elvis Duran in the Morning Show.
6: Hello?
1: You've been phone tapped!
6: What the
2: putting Lil Wayne lyrics would give it away.
6: Who's Wayne?
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2: Hey, can we talk about the cold plunge for just a minute?
3: Okay.
2: I mean, you go to a lot of gyms, they give you the sauna area where you can do a nice steam if you want. And then you can roll over to the cold plunge.
3: Yeah.
2: Have you cold plunged?
3: I have. Yeah. I did it actually on one of the Norwegian cruises. They had that in like the spa area.
2: How'd you do?
3: I was cold.
2: What is the actual average temperature of a cold plunge? Do we know?
3: I don't know.
2: Because we were hanging out with one the other day. I put my finger in it.
3: No.
2: If you know what I'm saying.
3: What's it supposed to do for you?
4: I think it's in the 30s.
2: In the 30s? Ugh. Yeah. What's it supposed to do to you? Well, they're saying that it's good to like get your body all warm and then do the cold plunge to revitalize, to wake you up.
3: Okay.
2: Right?
5: This says beginners usually start between 50 and 59 degrees, while more seasoned people hover 45 to 50 degrees, which makes sense because 30-ish degrees, it would be freezing.
4: Well, 32, yeah. I put ice cubes in. I tried it. I got down to my knees, got into my thighs, and then as soon as it hit the old, you know, change coin purse, I got the hell out of there. I couldn't do it.
2: What a visual. Thank you.
3: I think you got to jump right in.
5: You can't ease it.
3: Yeah,
5: right?
3: No easing.
2: I'm afraid I'll have a heart attack. Are there any stats out there about people who have coronary issues when they hop into a cold plunge? Because I tell you, I was at a house the other day.
3: Yeah.
2: And I saw the guys who were just kind of, you know, hanging out and having beers by the pool go try the cold plunge. And they considered it the cold plunge challenge because none of them had ever been in one.
3: Did they do it?
2: Yeah, but it was just in out. It's like, no one could stay in there. Apparently, women have a higher threshold of pain.
3: That's because we gave birth to babies.
2: Well, Gandhi hasn't.
3: I have not. Yeah, that's true.
2: But Gandhi said she can actually take a nap in a cold plunge.
3: Really?
5: Not quite a nap, but they don't traumatize me, I think, the way that they do a lot of people. I also don't ease into it. I don't think I could ever do that. No. I just get in and stay there.
3: Your threshold to pain also is different than other people's.
5: Yes, absolutely. So, for sure.
4: It's an anatomical thing. Your genitalia is not as exposed as ours, right?
5: Like, you don't know anything about my genitalia.
2: Wow. How can you top that one? I know, but wait a minute. I don't think it's as much about genitalia, is it? It's about everything.
4: When it hit down there, I had to get the hell out.
2: Well, I'm gonna believe you on that one.
5: So to answer your first question about cold plunges and heart attacks, according to the AI overview, you are right. They said it puts significant stress on the heart and can trigger heart attacks with people who have arrhythmias, increased or high blood pressure, all kinds of stuff. If you have any type of heart issue, you should be very careful.
3: Wow.
5: Apparently.
2: I'm going to assume I have one, therefore no cold plunge. Scare, I'd love to see you in a cold plunge.
6: I did one. When I was at Sandals, Dunn's River, I went to the Red Lane Spa, and that was my first experience and only experience with a cold plunge. I would do it again, but it was cold.
2: My version of a cold plunge is maybe, you know, doing a steam and then jumping into a swimming pool.
5: Yeah, that counts. Yeah.
2: Okay, no, for me it does. I mean, there's a huge temperature difference, and the body definitely goes, oh, this is cold.
5: That's so fun.
2: That's as cold plunge as I can do.
3: But none of a swimming pool is heated. That doesn't count.
2: No, it needs to be a little heated.
3: Okay. Oh my God.
5: That was the best though. In summertime, you'd like get out and then get all hot and then jump back in or go toast yourself up in the sauna and jump back in.
2: Well, you know, we can sit here and assume we know what the significant benefits are of a cold plunge. What is it in writing? What does it say?
5: Let's see. Benefits of a cold plunge.
2: Yes. Chop down another tree.
3: Maybe it's in some fear.
2: ChatGPT to pull
6: it up. Lower cortisol? Are you supposed to be good for weight loss and stuff?
3: Maybe your pores.
5: So again, this is the AI overview that I'm reading right now. I'm not going deep into the articles. It says they offer significant physical and mental health benefits primarily by reducing inflammation, accelerating muscle recovery, and boosting mood. Mm. It can also improve your circulation, increase your dopamine.
2: There you go.
5: Yeah, all kinds of stuff.
3: It wakes you up, I'll tell you that.
5: Yeah. It activates your brown fat. Which is all my fat.
2: Your brown. What is brown fat?
5: I don't know. It just said enhanced metabolism via brown fat activation.
2: Oh my God.
6: Visceral fat around the muscles?
2: I don't know. Maybe.
6: Brown fat.
2: Brown fat. We're learning so much. This is a show of learning.
3: Seriously.
5: It's dark colored tissue with many blood vessels involved in the rapid production of heat and hibernating animals and human babies. So adult humans probably shouldn't have a ton.
2: Yeah, should we be jacking around with this stuff?
5: I don't know.
2: A lot of people swear by cold plunges. And who was it a second ago who said they heard that they really mean nothing?
5: Nate said that.
4: Yeah, I have a friend. He did so much research. He's one of these people that as soon as one of these health trends come out, he does all the research. Cold plunges apparently do nothing, but the sauna the warm, dry sauna where your body temperature goes up. That apparently is very good for you. Helps your expunge all of the fluids in your...
2: Warm, dry, not the warm steam.
4: Not the steam, just the hot, dry sauna. Getting your temperature up, I guess, is good for you.
2: Mm. So. Okay. Mm. All right, now we know.
5: Interesting
2: stuff. This has been a day. We've learned a lot today.
5: Yeah. Asked a lot of questions, gotten a lot of answers.
3: Uh-huh.
5: I bet somewhere there's a health expert just cursing in their car right now.
2: Yeah, probably.
5: You got it all wrong.
2: Probably. I don't know. All right. Okay. Cold plunges. Off the list. What else is on my list today? Oh, farts. Did you grow up in a household that was a fart-shaming atmosphere or a pro-fart atmosphere?
5: I grew up in a pro-fart atmosphere, but
2: What does that mean?
5: Nobody cared. People will just do it and sometimes laugh about it. And, you know, like my dad specifically would like roll up the windows and gas us. It was awful.
2: Oh my God.
5: Awful.
2: Lord.
5: Yeah. Awful. So terrible. And I'd be like, Dad, why? Why? Yeah.
2: See, I grew up with a mother that would never, ever tolerate that sort of thing.
5: Oh,
2: no.
5: Yeah.
2: Human eruption was not allowed.
5: I think I've become a fart shamer, though. I think I went so far in the other direction.
2: I have.
5: Family.
2: Yeah, if someone walks by and farts, I don't laugh. I'm like, God, dude, really?
5: I get angry. I'm like, ew, what am I breathing in? Ew!
3: I feel like in my house, because I have old boys that live there right now, we don't, who cares? Like, whatever.
2: Do you?
5: Just rip them?
2: Do you fart in front of your kids?
3: Oh, yeah. You should see. Preston's,
2: back up.
3: Preston goes,
2: Danielle, do you fart in front of your family?
3: Yes, not on purpose, but sometimes one gets out, and then Preston will say, are you serious right now, Mom? But it's okay if they all do it.
5: Yeah,
3: you know,
5: no,
3: whatever.
5: Get out of here.
3: Sheldon says he's British and they only fart twice a year.
2: So. Oh, there you go.
3: Something like that.
2: That explains so much.
3: Yeah.
2: I remember the first time I heard my mom pass gas, and it was obviously purely by accident.
3: Yeah.
2: And I just didn't know women did that. And I was a kid. I thought that was something only guys did.
3: Nope.
2: And then she did it. I laughed for at least a day.
3: Live with a pregnant woman. It's like horrific.
2: Oh, really? Pregnancy?
3: Of course.
2: Your fart sack.
3: And you eat certain things and it causes, please.
5: I dated a guy who said he didn't think I was honest because he had never heard me fart.
2: Oh, really?
5: He's like, there's just something about it. I don't trust it. It's weird.
2: He judges your character.
5: Yeah. That's what he said. He said, there's something about it. I don't like this.
2: I don't know.
3: I don't want you to rip it like if you're a girl, I don't think you should be like, oh, hey, listen to this. But if it slips out, you should be able to just say, okay, it's human.
2: That'd be funny. I'll tell you why I think that's funny. Women can't do a lot of things that guys are allowed to do.
5: Right.
2: And this is nothing new.
5: Yeah.
2: But my other funny thing about women versus men is, and we've talked about this, calling a woman an a-hole. You just don't hear it.
5: Right.
2: Oh, she's an a-hole.
5: I get called an a-hole constantly.
2: You do. If anyone's, off the list of people who can't be called a-holes, it's not you. What up there, Scary?
6: I also think you can't call a person in a wheelchair an a-hole.
2: Yes, you can.
6: What? No, I can't.
2: Oh, absolutely.
6: Yes, I can't.
3: What if they act like an a-hole?
6: A person in a wheelchair? I don't know, for some reason.
3: They're still a person.
6: They could call them other things, I guess, but not an a-hole.
2: Yes, you can.
5: Yeah, you can. Wow.
2: I don't know. I'm not in a wheelchair, so who am I to say this? But if I'm in a wheelchair, I don't want that to be what defines me.
5: Right, yeah.
2: I want to be, you know what I'm saying?
3: I
2: want
3: to be treated just like you.
5: Equal opportunity.
3: Come
5: here,
3: on.
5: Buddy.
6: I know, but I would feel bad if I did that to
2: someone.
3: Don't. But if they were an actual a-hole, why would you feel bad?
6: You're right. They could behave like one.
3: Right.
6: But, oh, yeah.
2: Okay. I know. I've seen lots of people in wheelchairs act like a-holes.
5: You can be an a-hole no matter what.
3: That's it.
5: In any age. It doesn't matter what your age is either. You can be an a-hole.
2: Yeah.
5: Kids can be a-holes.
2: Well, see, someone walks by, they only have one arm. They're allowed to be an a-hole.
5: Of course.
2: I mean, don't take that away from them.
5: Absolutely.
2: You know what I'm saying? Come on.
6: You can't call someone with one arm an a-hole.
3: Yes. Scary. They want you to treat them like everyone else, and if they're acting like that, then they deserve it.
2: Okay, tell me, do me a favor. If you have only one arm, with your good arm, I want you to text me. And I want you to say, it's okay. It's okay to, you may not be an a-hole, but on behalf of all one-armed people, you can say, yeah, you know what? Because if I have one arm, I do not want to be, you know what I'm saying?
6: I understand where you're coming from.
2: That's not my identity. My identity is as a human being, not as a one-armed person.
6: You'd call a blind person an a-hole?
2: Yes.
3: If they acted like one, anyone an a-hole.
5: Right. Anyone, no, who's immune from being an a-hole?
3: Right.
5: If you act like one.
3: Why?
6: All right. What about a priest?
5: Yes.
2: Yes, God. There's a lot of priests out
3: if
2: there.
3: If he acts like one?
2: Yeah. What about a one-armed priest?
6: A one-armed
2: yes.
6: A one-armed nun.
2: See, you know what? You keep a one-armed nun.
3: Scary, keep going.
2: So she's a female, and she's a nun, and she only has one arm. And she's mean? I can still call her an a-hole.
5: Yeah.
6: Oh, my God.
2: Do you see what we've done? We've unlocked something really, really nice here.
0: Elvis Duran.
6: Oh, yeah.
0: And the Morning Show.
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0: There you go. Alexa on line 13. Hit the 13 this day. Let's see if she figured it out. Hello, Alexa.
1: Hi.
0: So tell me, do you know the answer? What do those four pieces of sound have in common?
1: Well, I thought I knew, but now I'm second-guessing myself.
2: Oh.
1: I thought it was, like, crazy.
0: You all have
1: like
0: the word crazy?
1: Crazy or going crazy.
0: Oh, is that it, Gandhi?
3: No, that is not it.
0: I did hear crazy.
3: Okay.
0: I heard, Alexa, I see where you're coming from on that. Don't, you know, I hear where you're coming from on that. But thank you anyway, and thank you so much for listening to us, Alexa.
1: You're welcome. Have a good day.
0: Okay.
2: You too.
0: Okay, bye. Okay, she sounds very disappointed.
3: Very sad, yeah.
0: Look at you, breaking people's hearts, Gandhi.
3: Oh, you know, that's my goal every day.
0: Line six is Bailey. Bailey, these pieces of sound have something in common. Well, hello, Bailey. Do you know the answer, what the connection is?
4: I'm not sure, but I'm going to try my best. Is it that there is an autobiography or a biography movie based on their life?
3: Oh. I mean, like, that could be the case, but that's not what it was.
0: No.
4: Thank you. You guys have a great day.
3: Thank you.
0: Well, we will. Thanks to you. Thank you, Bailey. Let's jump down to Pamela, line seven. These songs, I guess you think the songs have something in common. It's not the artist. What do they have in common?
5: They're singing about scorn lovers.
0: Scorn lovers.
3: Yeah. Not
0: that's not
3: lose
0: it, though.
3: Yourself.
0: You know what?
3: No.
0: But they kind of... Billie Jean, was that a scorn lover? Maybe?
6: Maybe.
5: Yeah. Yeah. Billie Jean.
0: All right. Thank you. Thank you, Pamela. Thank you. Let's go to line five, Jen. Hi, Jen.
7: Hi. Good morning, guys.
3: Good morning.
0: I'm glad your name isn't Jean. Screaming hi, Jean is just weird. So, Jen, tell me what those four pieces of sound have in common.
7: Okay. Is it that they all have a connection to Elvis?
3: Oh.
0: Elvis. Oh. As in Presley?
7: Yes.
3: No.
0: Is that the answer?
3: No.
0: You never know. I don't know.
3: I don't know. They could, but that was not the answer. All right.
0: At least we got to meet you, Jen. Thank you. All right. Let me give it to you one more time. Get Lee on line four. Let's see if you can get this. Hello, Lee.
8: Hello, lady.
2: Hello, lady.
3: Lee sounds happy.
0: Let's see if she can get this. Hold on, Lee. I'm going to give it to you one more time. Here are four pieces.

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so excited for the movie Focker in Law to hit theaters. You know, Ariana Grande is going to be in it, right? November 25th. Are you going to watch it? Y100.7, Hate That I Made You Love Me.

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0: 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So after Macklemore got fired from Ed Sheeran's tour, you know, Ed Sheeran went on stage, was crying and apologizing to his fans.
1: And I am making mistakes, and I'm so, so sorry.

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Listen, you do know Dua Lipa has learned Spanish. She's literally fluent. So now I'm just waiting for a Dua Lipa Bad Bunny collab, okay?

0: 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Who's this and where are you calling from?
1: Jeanette from Pembroke Pines.
0: Jeanette, did you know that the forecasters are literally calling the current weather here in Miami juicy, okay, for like the humidity and all the downpours? I mean, it's better than the word moist.

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0: coming in. I love this one, by the way.
1: Hey, Drew. Hey, Y100. My name is Danny, and I've been dying to go to Olivia Rodrigo. I've been looking for tickets everywhere, and I will literally die of FOMO if I don't get to go. The keyword is soundcheck. 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Thank you.

0: you had a nightmare of a situation happen over the weekend. Your bachelorette, what happened?
1: It was my bachelorette, and they brought this horrible stripper. And so I had about 15 shots of tequila to erase the memory, and the night ended up in the toilet.
0: Oh, no. I feel like you can either drink a gallon of it, or you end up naked in the pool. That's the thing about tequila. 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
1: Supposedly, they were supposed to get, like,

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I think a lot of our fans were like, wait, hold on. For what? The girl has been working overtime from Wicked to Eternal Sunshine. She deserves a little rest. Y 100.7.

0: emotionally, it's financially, right? 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
1: The keyword is spotlight. Drew, please, please, please. 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I will have so much FOMO if I don't have. These are such amazing concerts. And my kids always want me to take them. And my husband wants me to take them. And this would allow me to literally take one of each to each one and still have leftovers to go with a friend or something. Please, please, please pick me. Pick
0: a
1: me, pick
0: textbook
1: me.
0: Talk back right there. You're going to see the Jonas Brothers, Olivia Rodrigo, Teddy Swim, so many more. 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

0: All right, so you are stuck at work right now. 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

0: Olivia Rodrigo, and Jonas Brothers. 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
5: And for the world's best 22 dirt bike racers, only one will go home number one. Yo! It all comes down to this. Experience all of the action live. Coming to Historic Crew Stadium September 12th. 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
7: Nothing quite pops like the fun freeze-dried crunch of M&M's Popped Caramel. 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
12: You have plans tonight. You just don't know it yet. For $7 tiny bucks a month, Do More gets you two tickets to a concert, comedy show, or music.

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Bruno Mars. I was there Saturday night. 70,000 people screaming, just the way you are. Yes, I was the one. Super off key. What a show, though.

There is only one Y100 point. Seven, what's going on? Is G-Man. Oh, did you know that Miami dropped the proposed $30 million bridge? Good, because I don't want my taxes to go up. You know what I'm saying? It's too expensive in these streets.

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Careful if it starts to rain, because it was warned that deep tropical moisture could be bringing heavy rain out here to the 305. And if you can't see the road, just make sure you don't go through it, because your car is not an airboat, all right? Here's Sabrina Carpenter, house tour on Y 100.7.